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2: 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I got some Lady Gaga on the way, got The Weeknd, Bella, Nicki Jam, Chappelle Roan. I got some Sabrina Carpenter, and whatever you want to hear on social, @SoyLDJ. Getting it started right now, it's Ray, you know it.

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2: We have made it to the top 10. So a few weeks back, we told you that Charlie XCX has a collaboration on her new album that no one would be able to guess. Now that the project's out, we finally know who the mystery artist is. We'll tell you who she teamed up with after number 10. I knew it. I knew you, Taylor.

Olivia Dean on 96.7 Kiss FM. Thanks for having us on. My name is Vaughn. Stepping in. Gonna play Dominic Fike here in a second. Probably the shortest song on the planet. But I want to let you know about this Olivia Rodrigo contest we got going on just this weekend. She's doing Austin City Limits on Wednesday. And we got your chance to win a pair of passes to the taping. You could be in the building with Olivia Rodrigo. Head to our Instagram, 967 KISS FM, to get all the details and enter before it's too late.

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0: They do not make songs long enough for DJs to go run and go pee. That was not even 2 minutes long. It's Dominic Fike, Baby Doll on 96.7 Kiss FM. My name is Vont. I found this list on the internet of celebrities whose careers are pretty much hanging on by a thread, and it's such a shame, but number one on the list is Blake Lively, and I got a co-sign. I feel even weird watching that It Ends With Us movie because of everything with her and Justin Baldoni, but even Taylor Swift kind of disassociated from Blake Lively, her bestie. Also on the list is Lizzo, because she's just not taking any accountability for her actions with that whole harassment lawsuit with her background dancers, I think it was. Who else is on this list? You got Nicki Minaj, you got Kanye West. People say J-Lo's career is hanging on by a thread, and I'm going to be honest, this might be a hot take. Never found J-Lo's movies all that interesting. And I think I'm 24 years old, so I think I wasn't around for the prime of J-Lo's music.
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My name is Vant. I got a list of celebrities whose careers are hanging on by a thread. Got some artists on here, some actors. We'll dive into it coming up in just three songs.

know Nicki Minaj's name is actually on this list of celebrities whose careers pretty much hanging on by a thread. It's 96.7 Kiss FM. My name is Bond. Also on the list, Blake Lively. I just don't think she's going to come back after this whole It Ends With Us, Justin Baldoni beef. I kind of feel weird even going to watch the movie. You know when Taylor Swift says, look, girl, I cannot hang around you, that there's problems. Also on the list, Katy Perry. She's trying to like reboot her own relevance. And it's just not happening. Lizzo, because she doesn't want to take any accountability for the harassment lawsuit with her back.

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0: It's Vant, and I'm at Vant Leak on Instagram. We're talking about if you are ever too old to enjoy a water slide.
1: We took my grandpa on his first water slide when he was 82 years old.
0: Whoa, okay. And how did he enjoy it?
1: He said it was really fun, but he said one was good.
0: Okay, and I assume it wasn't one where he's by himself or like where the floor drops from underneath him and he goes flying?
1: Yeah, we were in the family one. There were five of us.
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0: 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My name is Vaunt with my man Ben on the phone. All right, Ben, you're supposed to be this big, burly, tough guy. But I need to know, do you enjoy water slides?
1: Man, not enjoying water slides is a wild take. I'm going to be honest with you.
0: It's crazy.
1: Water slides are one of the best things in life.
0: And how old are you?
1: I am 32 years old.
0: 32-year-old man, loud and proud, enjoys water slides. I'm here for it. They say

I'd be lying if I said I wasn't already dying to get home. This afternoon, my fiance and I started binging Love Island, but don't spoil anything. We're only like 11 episodes into season 8, and the drama's so good. It's 96.7 KISS FM.

Hey, what up? It is 96.7 Kiss FM. My name is Vaunt. I know this is very last minute, but we got a chance for you to see Olivia Rodrigo do Austin City Limits at Moody Theater this week. And how many times in your life can you say you got last minute Olivia Rodrigo tickets? Head to our Instagram, 96.7 Kiss FM. There's details on how you can enter the contest. You have to do it now because we're picking a winner on Monday.

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The name is actually pretty funny. 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

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My name is Vaughn. I was telling a friend the story about how I almost choked on this very like hard and sour piece of candy in fourth grade called a toxic waste. The teacher saw me in class and she literally got up, gave me the Heimlich maneuver,

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0: 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My name is Vaunt. Let me hear your, you would not believe this happened in my childhood story, Brian.
1: I stuck the tweezers in the outlet when I was like 4 years old.
0: And how did that go for you, buddy?
1: Well, it turned my hand black from the inside out. It was soot all over it.
0: Can I ask a question? So you stuck the tweezers in an outlet. Did you look exactly the way it would in a Donald Duck cartoon?
1: Yeah, exactly. Hair went straight up. Four.

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1: So I choked on a Gobstopper when I was 12.
0: See, hard candy is not our friend. I almost choked and died on a toxic waste. How did yours happen?
1: No, it was terrible. So I was just sitting on the couch and my mom said, "You better not eat those Gobstoppers. You are going to choke." And I'm like, "I'm not going to choke." And I threw one in my mouth and sure enough, it went down.
0: We always think we know better than our parents, don't we?
1: Oh my gosh, my face turned blue and I was...

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0: hate to say it, but back to school season's literally right around the corner. 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

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We're not just going to send you there by yourself. It's kind of lonely. Just

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Because it's been 16 years since they became a thing and our lives have forever been changed. Where were you 16 years ago? How old were you 16 years ago? It's 96.7 KISS FM.

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0: 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It's Mikey V, my big bro, Frankie V, and Gianna.
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2: Mm-hmm. Yeah.
0: So one of my friends at home was watching it in Spanish as well, and it made me want to learn Spanish so bad.
2: Okay.
0: So the winning goal, right, when the winning goal, when it was announced in English on Fox.
3: Williams battling, knocks it down!
0: So, I mean, there's some energy there, right?
2: Yeah.
0: Nothing like crazy, but when they score in Spanish.
1: Wait for it.
0: I mean, this guy has the best lungs in the game.
1: Still going.
0: Wait, the best part, ready? Hold on, let me take a deep breath. I mean, this guy is good on 24 seconds right now.
1: Amazing.
0: He's still
2: going. Is he all right? Was he blue in the face? Crazy. I love that.
0: So now we have to wait 4 years, obviously, the World Cup to come back. But whenever I watch soccer, I'm going to make sure I watch it in Spanish moving forward.
1: And I will say, anytime people speak in Spanish, it's always way more exciting. I don't care what they're saying. They could be talking about a funeral. And they're like the way that they say it, you want to be a part of the thing.
0: Think about how boring this is now.
3: It's a goal!
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1: We always love spreading those positive vibes with you every night.
0: Liz, why are you smiling?
2: Yeah, I'm going to see the Odyssey tonight. I'm so excited.
0: Everybody's talking about that.
1: Yeah, I feel like out of the loop because I wasn't planning on seeing it, but now I feel like I have to go.
2: I feel like it's going to be out for a minute, so like probably have time, but I don't know. I feel like it's a theater movie. Like we got to go to the theater.
1: Yes.
0: It's just under 3 hours, though, so you have to plan accordingly for that.
2: Yeah, get a lot of popcorn.
1: Weren't we just talking about the theater intermissions, like a pee break in between? I would need one to go see this movie.
0: Nevertheless, enjoy it, and thank you for spending positive vibes with us.
2: Thank you.

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0: FM. It's Mikey V, my big bro, Frankie V, and Gianna.
1: Got Sydney on with us. I know this sounds weird, but is your boss an alien?
2: I mean, I would like to think so, because the stuff that he says is alien to me.
1: Oh. Well, it's funny you said that. One in three people actually think there's aliens living amongst us, and many suspect that their boss is actually from outer space. What?
2: Oh, my gosh.
1: 37% of people believe that they're here on Earth and that their bosses may be from another planet.
0: I don't believe this.
3: What? You don't think our boss is from outer space? I can see it. For sure.
0: Okay.
3: He's very mysterious. He's always traveling. Sometimes he's not here. Where is he? Well, he went back to his planet.
0: If Gianna's not on

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1: We really have a Maury type of group chat on our hands on a Sunday right now, because the DM we got says, my girlfriend is pregnant, but she admitted to cheating on me, so I don't even know if I'm the father. This is insane. We'll tell the full story and get them advice next.
2: It's never too early for spooky season.
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1: And inside group chat tonight, we've been getting advice for Anonymous because him and his girlfriend found out that they were expecting a little baby. Yep. And the girlfriend said, actually, I cheated on you, so I don't even know if this is your kid.
0: So obviously, they get a DNA test. And, well, he is the father.
1: Mm-hmm.
0: Nevertheless, does he still stay with this girl after just finding out that she cheated? Becca, you're inside group chat. What are you thinking?
2: He said that he cheated in the past, right?
0: Yes, yes he has. Yep.
2: Well, then, hell yes, extend the same courtesy to her. It's his baby, number one.
0: Yeah,
2: she came clean to him, and he said that he's cheated in the past. He thought that he was deserving of that, so why wouldn't he do the same for her?
0: So you're saying even though you guys are going through all this, get back together, have the child, and then start a relationship and start a family?
2: Yeah, if that's what they both want. It seems like that is what they both want. Why make yourselves miserable if you both want the same thing and you feel like you can forgive each other? That seems so silly.
3: So all these jurors are being told two wrongs don't make a right was just proven incorrect.
1: Yeah, what the heck? How did we get here?
0: Oh, man. We'll continue the conversation. Definitely curious your thoughts. We'll get your advice on over.

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1: 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Do you ever try to haggle prices to save some money?
2: I try, but I'm really shy about it.
1: Yeah, good at that, yeah.
0: I feel like we all do, though.
1: Mm. We all do, but check this out. Financial experts say that you're pretty dumb if you don't try to haggle on certain things, because there's always that wiggle room. It's always kind of awkward and emotionally draining to try it, but they say things such as your new car, your house. This is good for you, Gianna. Your furniture and your mattress, you can also haggle those.
3: Oh, what? I wish I knew this earlier.
1: Home improvements and car insurance. Those are the things that when they give you a price, you try to take them down a little bit to save a few bucks.
2: Mm. I feel like I have to get out of the habit of the including no worries if not.
1: Yeah, right.
3: Cheaper,
0: you have to get in the habit of like, I'm walking out of this store. If
3: right.
0: I get what I'm
3: right.
0: Hey, do you think we can just get $10 less? No worries, I'm not going to buy it either way.
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